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4: Which tablets does Dad need today? What doctor's appointment does Mum have? Since my parents have gotten older and become unwell, I've been doing everything. I need help. It's not easy when our parents get older. If you take care of family or friends who live with dementia, disability, have a chronic health condition, live with mental illness, are frail and ageing, or are terminally ill, you're not alone. Carers SA is here for you. 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
3: Did you know 5EBI holds a community broadcasting licence specifically to provide multicultural programming for Adelaide's diverse communities? 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As a licensed community broadcaster, 5EBI must stay true to its multicultural purpose and continue supporting diversity on the airwaves. 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
2: 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Coaches and captain. 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Yeah, Bosibori is my kiss name. 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
2: Na pia tuko pale kwenye mitandao ya kijamii. 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What is F? 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

time has here in 5EBI FM, it's just gone 4 o'clock on this Saturday the 13th of June, and coming up now should be the Cypriot Community Program. Unfortunately, due to circumstances beyond the control of 5EBI FM, we're unable to bring you the regular Cyprian Community Program. However, the producer of the program has asked us to play some Greek music instead for this hour. We do hope that you enjoy it.

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7: 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Coming up now, an hour's worth of music with a Swiss sort of theme.

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5: 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And normally at this time, we would be presenting you with the Johnny Carruthers program. Unfortunately, due to circumstances beyond the control of 5EBI FM, we are unable to do so. So I will send us through to some lovely music courtesy of World Tracks.

0: everybody all day. What are you doing this Saturday night? Why not join me, Rita, for International Rendezvous on 5EBI? Sit back and relax to a selection of music from around the world. 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I'd love to hear from you. Everybody over here.
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7: 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I'd love to hear from you. Everybody over here.

Good evening. You're listening to International Rendezvous with me, Rita, here until 12 o'clock. Well, at least I hope I'm going to make it till 12 o'clock. That's if my voice doesn't fade out. But in the meantime, let's keep playing some great music.

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3: If you've just tuned in, yes, it's International Rendezvous, and I'm here until 12 o'clock tonight. So if you'd like to give me a call, you know the telephone number, 8211 7066. I'd love to hear from you. Okay, next song is a Slovenian song, and I'm dedicating this to Miss Rosemary, who's on her way home at the moment. It's a lovely track, and it's by Ivor Morja, and it's Podvodi mi domov. Sit back and enjoy it here on 5EBI FM.

That was a great track by Ivo Morže. From Slovenia, we've got more music to play. This time it's a lovely song by Zamino Rossi, and this is going out to Dagmar. We've got here Noches de Seda. And if you want to know what that is, it's Nights in White Satin. So sit back and enjoy it here on 5UBI FM, International Rendezvous.

ti amo. Well, I love you, is what he says. Woo-hoo. That was Samina Rossi here on 5EBI FM. And our next dedication is going to Croatia. And it's for Maria. And it's Dalmatinsky Mix. Sit back and enjoy it here on 5EBI FM.

Beautiful song from Croatia. And from Croatia, we're going to go to Serbia. And this time the track is from Jasmin Stavros, and it's going to Milan and all the Serbian listeners. So we hope you sit back and enjoy this lovely track.

just called out on the telephone. Lovely to hear from the listeners to say that they enjoy the music and that they enjoy the show. That was Yasmin Stavros with a lovely, lively track. Did you think it was lively? We're going to go to Samoa next. I'm doing it a little bit different today. We're just going around to countries that I haven't really played an awful lot of music from. But sit back and enjoy this super track. It's going to be a great track for me because it's going to give me time to run around and check on my music and things. So this is music from Samoa, and this is going to John and Anna.

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3: And our next dedication is going out to Manuel and Jacinta. And this is Tony Carrera from his from the live program from the Pavilion Pavilion Atlantico. 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

Here, and I think I've already played Lara's theme song from Russia. Anyway, I've got another super track here. It's from Malta and it's called Nostalgia.

music from Malta here on 5EBI FM. Hopefully you enjoyed that track as much as I enjoyed bringing it into your homes. So we've got more music to play this time. It's another track. Where am I from now? I've put another CD in and now I'm confused because I've taken it out of somewhere and not sure where it is. But I know what the track is called. It's called La Bamba. And we need to up the tempo a little bit. I wouldn't like to see you going to sleep, because I'm going to be here till 12.

Oh my goodness, I don't think that CD is going to be a very good one. And so I have to quickly change my CDs over so that I have got a decent bit of music. What I'm going to do is play for you. I heard this a couple of weeks from the Slovenian radio, and I think it's a really nice one. I mean, I play it in English all the time. Well, not all the time, but every now and then I do. It's called Somewhere, and of course you know it as Somewhere Over the Rainbow. But this is by the Slovenian Ladies Choir. So it's called Plamen, Slovenia, 1997. So sit back and enjoy this track. It's track 12. I've got it. But it's a very short track, but I'm sure that you'll get the gist of it.

0: wasn't that beautiful? And I'm sorry that I interrupted it, but it was a time for us more than somewhere. But it was a beautiful track indeed, so hopefully you enjoyed that as well. So that went out to all the Slovenian listeners, and I know that there are other listeners out there, like the Maltese community. And this time I'm going to get something a little bit of bopping, because it's about bluebirds.
1: Life, the life, the life.
0: Life, the life, the life.

0: And our next track.
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0: I think it's great. Absolutely great. So our next track is Italian, and this is going out to Mario. So Mario, we hope you sit back and enjoy this one. This is Tu Mi Piaci Tanto.

0: La mia questione.
1: Okay, and our next check is a check from the Huns. So let's see which check that I've selected. I'm not sure anymore. It could be either the Huns or it is an instrumental, and the instrumental is by I have to have a look. Oh, it is a beautiful check. This check is actually called Guapita, and this is for Anna. So Anna, I hope you sit back and enjoy this lovely track. And this is The Unforgettable Tangos by Milando and his orchestra.

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That was a lovely track indeed, wasn't it? That was from the unforgettable tangos Melando and his tango orchestra. And the track was called Guapita. Guapita. What did you think of that? I thought it was pretty good. We've gone next. We've got another super track to play. This time, I think I better just play it. I think it's an Indian track, and it's called Señorita.

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George said he'd like to hear a nice Hungarian song again. He said, oh, it could be a Csárdás.

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Oh, it would have been pretty, pretty fast. I don't know that I could have done it quite so well. But the age is creeping up on me. Would you believe it? I do. I've got a lovely track here. And this time, this is for Pamela. And it's a beautiful track. This is from the book The Fig Tree. So it's a selection of music, a musical companion to Arnold Zabel's book The Fig Tree. And this is called The Ripe Fig, if I say it in the Jewish, I think it's Volumbrella. So this is Kavisha Matzella. Keep listening to 5EBI FM 103.1, your multicultural radio station.

Oh, wasn't that a beautiful track? Sort of got a haunting melody to it, doesn't it? But it is a beautiful track indeed. Okay, the time at EBI is about 10 minutes to 10, almost 10 minutes to 10. And, of course, you know that I'm going right through until 12 o'clock tonight, so hopefully I can last that long, but I'm sure that I will. Okay. Our next track is going out to Dagmar, and this is Franz Bauer. It's from his 10 years hits, Franz Bauer, and the track that I'm going to play is a Julio medley. So let's sit back and listen to him with a Julio medley here on 5EBI FM.

and it finished already, and I wasn't quite ready. Okay, we're going to listen to more Italian music now, so sit back and enjoy this one.

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Don't let it ring more than 3 times before you hang up, because if I'm on the phone, I can't actually pick up the call straight away. There's only me here in the studio, so forgive me if you will. More music coming your way. 5EBI FM. This is Tol and Tol, and the track is called Late Night Serenade, and it's a request from Jan. Hartstikke bedankt, Jan.

What a beautiful track that was. Did you enjoy that one? Late Night Serenade by Toll and Toll from his series 3. Ha, beautiful music it is indeed. Okay, and our next dedication goes out to Jennifer. And Jennifer said, could you please play Helmut Lotti from his Out of Africa CD? And the track is called The Circle of Life. Sit back and enjoy it here on 5EBI FM. I've played the wrong CD. I need to play a different track indeed. This is a beautiful song.

Arnold Lotti's Out of Africa CD. And you all know that that was one of the themes from The Lion King, don't you? My grandchildren love watching The Lion King. 1, 2, 3, and I think there's a fourth one. I'm not 100% sure, but I know that they just love sitting there and watching it. I don't know what it is, but the lions just seem to give them a bit of joy. And as much as the music gives joy here at 5EBI FM. So we have another track. This is for Raymond and also for Bianca. And this is Carol Emerald, and she's singing The Wonder, The Wonderful in You. Sit back and enjoy it here on 5EBI FM.

0: 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I was out of the studio. 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Naughty me.
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0: Great music from Italy. Next, we're going to have another lovely track. This time, it's going to be a longer one so that I can go and find some music because I've been asked for a couple of special songs and I'm not really sure where they are, so I have to... Normally, I can just race into the CD library and grab it or click on the computer and then find the CD, but at the moment, because they're doing some work with the computer and CDs and logging them on, the CDs are not available. So it takes me a little bit longer to go and find the right music that you'd like to listen to. In the meantime, we've got Sarah Brightman, and this is El Habanero. So sit back and enjoy this beautiful track. It's going to be a long one.
1: Esperamos aquí, por favor.
2: Okay.
1: Hasta luego, José Roberto.
2: Gracias.
1: José Roberto Álvarez, jugador mexicano. A ver, vean esto.

Hello, maybe I should have skipped through it a little bit because I'm not sure when it's going to start playing. It says there's 11 minutes to it, but maybe I better go and select a different track from her. We can do Sarah Brightman's Harem. So let's try that one and see how we go.

Oh, beautiful music here on 5EBI FM. But I haven't got this next one ready yet. I have to pop it in and push the button, let it go. I've got a beautiful track here because I was trying to find a CD for a lovely lady. Because she's celebrating her birthday on Tuesday, and I'll have to find it. She's asked me for Kasten Ruth Spatzeln, Liebe Love, I love not, no, Liebe ich nicht nur eine Nacht. Love is not really just one night, or love is not for one night. She's going to be celebrating her 80th birthday. So, Brigitte, happy birthday to you. Happy birthday to you. Happy birthday, dear Brigitte. Happy birthday to you. But what I have done is gone and chosen a song that should be really quite lovely. So sit back and enjoy it, because I can't find the track that you're after. Just so... I hope you enjoy it.

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A beautiful track indeed. Music from Austria. And that was sung by, who sang that? Tausend Träume. The person, the singer was from the group Relax. So Tausend Träume, Thousand Dreams. A beautiful song indeed. Did you enjoy that one? I'm sure you did. I've got another super track to play. This time, it's I had a phone call from Andre, and he said, "Oh, Rita," he said, "I've missed you for such a long time. Have you got something Polish for me?" And I said, "What would you like to hear?" He said, "Have you got Que Sera, Sera in Polish?" And guess what? I do have it. So let's sit back and enjoy it here on 5 EBI FM.

And we've got another great track to play. This time it is Capitano by Fernando Express. So sit back and enjoy it here on 5 EBI FM.

0: 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That license is more than just permission to broadcast. It's a commitment to serve people from many cultures, languages, and backgrounds with programs that inform, educate, and connect communities. 5EBI was created to ensure multicultural voices continue to be heard on local radio. 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

Beautiful music from China, sung in the Mandarin language, or dialect, should I say? Not language, it's a dialect, Chinese language. Okay, we've got some great music to play. I need to have a bit of a break. I need to go and make myself a cup of coffee. So what does Rita do? She plays a long track, and this should take us almost to 11 o'clock, which means I've only got an hour to do after that. So excuse me while I go racing off to put the kettle on and make myself a cup of coffee, lock the front door and put a few CDs away so that I've got plenty of time to get home again as soon as I leave at midnight. So in the meantime, keep listening to 5EBI FM. This is Marcella Leferoa with the Andrew Lloyd Webber Collection.

If you've been listening to the program tonight here on 5EBI FM, it's me, Rita, and I'm bringing you International Rendezvous right through until midnight tonight. So hopefully you enjoyed Marcella Leifrova. It's one that I have to put on if I want to have a bit of a break before I start doing things or going further with the last hour of the day, so I can put a few things away and lock up a few doors and things. So in the meantime, I had a young Aurora ring me and she says, "Oh, or me, I'm still awake. Have you got that little crocodile song there tonight on the radio?" And I said, "What aren't you doing? Not in bed yet." She said, "Oh, well, we've been to a party and we've just got home. I have to put my pajamas on and go to bed." So she said, "Please, could you play something?" So here's Schnappi, the Kleine Crocodile.

Oh, yeah, Snip, Snap, Snappy. I think Snip, Snap, Snappy is liking to be playing music still, so let's listen.

0: Oh, didn't you like that? It's really, really cute. And Aurora says, gee, thanks, Omi. Because she knows that I would play it for her. How can you not play something for your grandchildren, hey? Even if you are on the radio. But, of course, because we're on the radio, it's good to be able to play something a little bit different and to include all languages. So I have an English song to play now. And so what I'm going to do is play it first because I don't actually have the cover for this CD, unfortunately. I don't know why. It seems to have disappeared. It's written on the front of the CD, but not everywhere else. As soon as it starts playing, though, I'll know which one it is. So sit back and enjoy it. This is Neil Diamond. And the song is Sulamon.
1: Come, she comes in.
0: And this is going out to Rosemary.

Wasn't that a great track? That was from his album, The Great Neil Diamond. And I don't know, have you been to any of his shows? I know that it's not him that's singing it, but these guys do a really good rendition of his music. So always a good thing to go and see if you've got the opportunity to.

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Teenager Melody here on 5EBI FM, and that was sung by Franz Bauer in the German language, of course. So hopefully you enjoyed that track, and I've got more music to play, so how about we get onto that one. And this is Nikos Ignatiadis.

great music. Did you enjoy that one? Oh, a bit of a headbanger, wasn't it? Blah, blah, blah. Isn't that what, as children, we used to say when we got told off by our parents, we'd go, blah, blah, blah, blah, blah, blah. Sounded a bit like that, wasn't it? But a bit of a headbanger. I don't think we were doing headbanging back then. This next track, Lauga Fiji, and this goes out to Ingeborg.

The great voice of Laura Fiji, and I'm sure that Ingeborg liked that, and it was a dedication to Michael. Okay, let's have a look. We've got more music to play, so we best get along. We've got another 28 minutes to go here on the show at 5 EBI FM.

Yes, it was Don't Cry For Me, Argentina, sung by Kirsten Zygaard, a lovely Danish artist. Beautiful song indeed. And we've got another lovely song this time. It's Nana Mouskouri with Never on a Sunday.

Bellissima, music from Italy here on 5EBI FM. We've got a couple more songs. This time it's for Jan. Thank you very much, Jan, for giving us a phone call and requesting some music tonight here on International Rendezvous. I've got your favourite one. This is I'm So In Love With You by The Buffoons.

And I'm so in love with all of the listeners here at 5UBI FM. And I'd like to say a very big thank you very much for making my night, and hopefully I made your night an enjoyable one. This is me signing off for tonight. I'll be back again on the 27th of June. And in July, I'll be back on the 11th of July and the 25th of July. So keep those dates in mind, and I will hear from you next time on International Rendezvous. We go out with Jessica Marlboy with Amazing Grace. And I wish all the listeners a wonderful Sunday. Until next time, ciao, ciao. Auf Wiedersehen.

0: 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We hope you have enjoyed today's multicultural programs. Our regular schedule will resume at 6 a.m. So until then, good night.
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I had written him a letter, which I had, for want of better knowledge, sent to where I'd met him down the Lachlan years ago. He was shearing when I knew him, so I sent the letter to him just on spec, addressed as follows, Clancy of the Overflow. And an answer came directed and a writing unexpected, and I think the same was written with a thumbnail dipped in tar. 'Twas his shearing mate who wrote it, and verbatim I will quote it. Clancy's gone to Queensland droving, and we don't know where he are. In my wild erratic fancy, visions come to me of Clancy gone a droving down the Cooper, where the western drovers go. With the cattle slowly stringing, Clancy rides behind them singing. For the drover's life is pleasures that the townsfolk never know. And the bush is friends to greet him, and their kindly voices meet him in the murmur of the gum trees and the river on its bars. And he sees the vision splendid of the sunlit plains extended, and at night the wondrous glory of the everlasting stars. I am sitting in my dingy little office, where a stingy ray of sunlight struggles feebly down between the houses tall, and the fetid air and gritty of the dusty, dirty city through the open window floating spreads its foulness over all. And in place of lowing cattle, I can hear the fiendish rattle of the tramways and the buses making hurry down the street, and the language uninviting of the gutter children fighting comes fitfully and faintly through the ceaseless tramp of feet. And the hurrying people daunt me, and their pallid faces haunt me as they shoulder one another in their rush and nervous haste, with their eager eyes and greedy, and their stunted forms and weedy. For the townsfolk have no time to grow, they have no time to waste. And I somehow rather fancy that I'd like to change with Clancy, like to take a turn at droving where the seasons come and go, while he faced the round eternal of the cash book and the journal. But I doubt he'd suit the office, Clancy of the Overflow.

Bye.

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Philippians 2 verses 9 to 11, wherefore God hath highly exalted him and given him a name which is above every name, that at the name of Jesus every knee should bow of things in heaven, things on earth, and things under the earth, and every tongue confess that Jesus Christ is Lord, to the glory of God the Father. I am Pastor Moretta Blackmore, and the program All About Jesus aired every Tuesday at 12 noon right here on 5EBI 103.1 FM. A very good afternoon to all our listeners out there. Thank you for joining me this morning. Filipi e lua fai po eiva e o tfulma tasi. 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Paftai lava mo lo awai ma lo langolango mai ila tatou polkalame. Our Bible reading today and for this week comes from the New Testament book, the Gospel of John, chapter 3, verses 1 to 36. There are two sections to this reading. One is about Jesus, who was teaching Nicodemus. The other is about John, testifying about Jesus. Now there was a Pharisee, a man named Nicodemus, who was a member of the Jewish ruling council. He came to Jesus at night and said, Rabbi, we know that you are a teacher who has come from God, for no one could perform the signs you are doing if God were not with him. Jesus replied, Very truly, I tell you, no one can see the kingdom of God unless they are born again. How can someone be born when they are old? Nicodemus asked. Surely they cannot enter a second time into their mother's womb to be born. Jesus answered, Very truly, I tell you, no one can enter the kingdom of God unless they are born of water and the Spirit. Flesh gives birth to flesh, but the Spirit gives birth to spirit. You should not be surprised at my saying, You must be born again. The wind blows wherever it pleases. You hear its sound, but you cannot tell where it comes from or where it is going. So it is with everyone born of the Spirit. How can this be? Nicodemus asked. You are Israel's teacher, said Jesus, and do you not understand these things? Very truly, I tell you, we speak of what we know, and we testify to what we have seen, but still you people do not accept our testimony. I have spoken to you of earthly things, and you do not believe. How then will you believe if I speak of heavenly things? No one has ever gone into heaven except the one who came from heaven, the Son of God. Just as Moses lifted up the snake in the wilderness, so the Son of Man must be lifted up, that everyone who believes may have eternal life in him. For God so loved the world that he gave his one and only Son, that whoever believes in him shall not perish, but have eternal life. For God did not send his Son into the world to condemn the world, but to save the world through him. Whoever believes in him is not condemned, but whoever does not believe stands condemned already, because they have not believed in the name of God's one and only Son. This is the verdict. Light has come into the world, but people love darkness instead of light, because their deeds were evil. Everyone who does evil hates the light and will not come into the light for fear that their deeds will be exposed. But whoever lives by the truth comes into the light, so that it may be seen plainly that what they have done has been done in the sight of God.
After this, Jesus and his disciples went out into the Judean countryside, where he spent some time with them and baptized. Now John also was baptizing at Anon, near Salim, because there was plenty of water and people were coming and being baptized. This was before John was put in prison. An argument developed between some of John's disciples and a certain Jew over the matter of ceremonial washing. They came to John and said to him, "Rabbi, that man who was with you on the other side of the Jordan, the one you testified about, look, he is baptizing and everyone is going to him." To this John replied, "A person can receive only what is given them from heaven. You yourselves can testify that I said, I am not the Messiah, but am sent ahead of him. The bride belongs to the bridegroom. The friend who attends the bridegroom waits and listens for him and is full of joy when he hears the bridegroom's voice. That joy is mine, and it is now complete. He must become greater, I must become less. The one who comes from above is above all. The one who is from the earth belongs to the earth and speaks as one from the earth. The one who comes from heaven is above all. He testifies to what he has seen and heard, but no one accepts his testimony. Whoever has accepted it has certified that God is truthful, for the one whom God has sent speaks the words of God, for God gives a spirit without limit. The Father loves the Son and has placed everything in his hands. Whoever believes in the Son has eternal life, but whoever rejects the Son will not see life, for God's wrath remains on them." You may ask the question, what does it mean to be born again? To be born again is to enter God's kingdom. It requires something impossible by human standards, and it's called rebirth. Jesus was referring to the work of the Holy Spirit, who breathes life into our sinful and dead spiritual nature. When we are born again, we become new creations. 2 Corinthians 5:17 declares, "Therefore, if anyone is in Christ, the new creation has come. The old has gone, the new is here. Our sins are forgiven." Acts 10:43 declares, "All the prophets testify about Jesus, that everyone who believes in him receives forgiveness of sins through his name, and we are reconciled to God." To be born again is the beginning of a new life, a new relationship with Jesus Christ through the help of the Holy Spirit. Changes to your new life does not happen instantly. However, the moment you accepted Jesus and receives him into your heart, immediately his Holy Spirit comes and lives within you. Ephesians 1:3 declares, "In whom ye also trusted, after that ye heard the word of truth, the gospel of your salvation, in whom also, after that ye believed, ye were sealed with that Holy Spirit of promise." The Holy Spirit acts as a deposit or guarantee of the believer's inheritance in heaven. 2 Corinthians 1:22. The Holy Spirit's internal presence provides daily comfort, convicts of sin, and guides believers into truth. John 16:7 13. The Holy Spirit helps us daily to develop our relationship with Jesus by praying and reading his word, the Bible, and assist us in our growth and knowledge and wisdom. Furthermore, once you are born again, your name is written in the Lamb's Book of Life, the last book of the Bible. Revelation 21:27 declares this, "Nothing evil will be allowed to enter, nor anyone who practices shameful idolatry and dishonesty, but only those whose names are written in the Lamb's Book of Life." The book of Revelation records the names of those redeemed by the sacrifice of Jesus, the Lamb of God.
This is unshakable security for born-again believers. Having your name in this book represents eternal security and victory over spiritual death. Revelation 3:5, to have your name written in the Lamb's Book of Life is based entirely on genuine and sincere repentance and accepting Jesus' gift of grace, not on personal merit or good deeds. Ephesians 2:8-9 declares, "For it is by grace you have been saved, through faith, and this is not from yourselves, it is the gift of God, not by works, so that no one can boast." Salvation is a free gift from God received through faith, rather than something earned by human effort. Grace is God's unmerited favor. It is forgiveness and eternal life, even though humans fall short and cannot earn it. Faith is the instrument through which grace is received. It is the act of trusting God rather than in one's own abilities. It is God's provision, ensuring that salvation remains completely a divine gift rather than human achievement. Not by your works and no boasting. Salvation, therefore, cannot be attained through good deeds or good works or ritual or moral perfection, because it is entirely a gift. No one can brag about earning their way into heaven, no matter how much good works you've done or how much money you have given to charities. John 3:16-17 declares, "For God so loved the world that he gave his one and only Son, that whoever believes in him shall not perish, but have eternal life." And it doesn't matter if you are an academic or professor of whatever it is you are studying, like Nicodemus, who was a Pharisee, a member of the Jewish ruling council. He would have had an impressive credentials. Instead of talking to Jesus at daylight, he sneaked out at night. Jesus' sharp response to Nicodemus, "You are Israel's teacher, and do you not understand these things?" It is the great moment in the Bible. It perfectly captures the humbling realization that academic or religious status means nothing when it comes to experiencing God. Obviously, Jesus perceived that Nicodemus is too slow and delivered a theological critique. Nicodemus was not just a teacher, but teacher of Israel, implying that Nicodemus held a preeminent, highly respected seat of religious authority. Because of this status, he should have easily connected Jesus' words to the Old Testament prophets. I will close with this simple encouragement. Quote Chuck Swindoll, "Examine your life, not the outside, but the inside. God looks at the inside. Whatever the need in your inner life, don't wait for some bright, new, wonderful tomorrow. Deal with it right now, while there is yet time. For the night is coming, and then no one can work." John 9:4.

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1: 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You are with Prasanna Tamankar, that's me, your host, for the next half an hour. Today's Shrutivani episode is on an Indian musician who worked in Sangeet Natak, that is musicals, and Marathi theatre. His name is Ramdas Shantaram Kamat. As a child, he took Hindustani classical music lessons from his elder brother Upendra Kamat, and also he studied Natya Sangeet under Pandit Govinda Bua Agni, Pandit Jitendra Abhisheki, Sri Prabhakar Pendharkar and Sri Bhalachandra Pendharkar, and also he was under the tutelage of the great Bharat Ratna Pandit Bhimsen Joshi. Let's listen to Marathi Natya Sangeet Prathama Tuja Pahata.

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This one is obeisance to the sun god. Salutations to the sun god.

time for some Natya Sangeet now. 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This particular one is called Guntata Hridaya He, sung beautifully by the accomplished singer Ramdas

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Next for you, I would like to present Ramdas Kamatji singing Jana Vijana Jhale Amha in Marathi. Sit back and enjoy.

The next song I would like to play for you by Ramdas Kamat is a personal favorite of mine. It's a beautiful Marathi bhajan, Deva Tujha Mi Sonar.

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And thank you for being avid listeners and supporting Shrutivani. To end this program, I would like to present to you yet another beautiful Natya Sangeet by Ramdas Kamath, Nako Visaru Sanketa Milanacha. Thank you, keep listening to Shrutivani, and bye for now. This is your host Prasanna Tamanka signing off for this week. Have a wonderful week ahead. Bye for now.

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